0: hits.
1: Hi, we're One Republic.
0: 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Every day.
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All right, we are back for another big week on the Byron Cook Show. We are live on this Sunday morning, and it's 011-510-9555. That's the phone number. That's the WhatsApp as well. It was a very

was one of the classic El Clasicos, that's for sure. That is coming up, as well as the school run and everything else you'd expect on a Sunday morning from the Byron Cook Show here at MBC Loud. Good morning.

0: NBC Loud, this is the Byron Cook Show. Jury is here, and I never thought I'd say this, but I need your advice.
1: Oh, you need my advice. Wow. I love it.
0: Desperate times call for desperate measures. But I'll also open the phones on this and the WhatsApp, 011-510-9555. It's to do with the state of one of my friendships. And I think in 2026, what is happening, or in this case, what is not happening, is of real concern. Are you ready?
1: I'm ready.
0: It's a friend of mine who I regularly send memes to.
1: Okay.
0: And that friend always gives me a reaction to my memes because they're hilarious memes.
1: Right? Okay.
0: So I'll at least at the minimum get a laugh emoji, or at the maximum I'll get another funny meme sent back to me.
1: Okay.
0: That's what friends do, right?
1: Yes.
0: 100%. Even with my son, and I'm not talking about my son, by the way, because he's my best friend and my actual son, but I always know me and my son are good if we're just sending each other memes. I have no idea what my son's doing, but we send each other memes, and that's how we stay in touch. Anyway, this particular friend, are you ready? Because to me, this is really alarming.
1: Okay, I'm ready.
0: The last four memes I've sent in a row have received no reaction.
1: Oh, my God.
0: Nothing, not even a laugh, nothing, just left on read. Seen. Is there anything worse than just seen?
1: Because you were being annoying. I believe that.
0: They're funny memes, man.
1: Byron, there's a guy, I don't want to mention his name, he actually works with us here.
0: Does he?
1: And he sends me like reels and memes every single, like, every hour.
0: Right.
1: At the beginning, I used to do the same. I used to laugh, react, and then now I'm not responding to any, and he's still continuing. So don't be that guy.
0: This is true drama. You're suggesting that I'm annoying this guy with my hilarious content.
1: Yes.
0: It's a blessing. He should be lucky that he has been curated such hilarious. I'm here providing a service, and he's just so. You think I should just go cool on him and just cool it right off?
1: Yes, I think you just don't send him anymore.
0: Okay.
1: You need to send me. You can send me. I respond.
0: Oh,
1: back.
0: Yes! Finally, oh, you're gonna love it. You're gonna love it. I've got about 10. I'll send them to you now.
1: Oh, just one, Byron.
2: Australian accent. Saudi attitude. The Byron Cook Show on NBC Loud.

0: NBC Loud, Saudi's number one hit music station. This is the Byron Cook Show. If you've just joined us, I was speaking with Jury about, well, something that's happened in my life that's deeply concerning involving a friendship. And I think in 2026, in this modern age, this is about as serious as it gets. My memes are no longer getting reactions. I've been sending this one friend memes for years, and he would send them back sometimes or at least laugh at them. Now, when I shoot through a meme, four in a row, no reaction. I mean, that to me is the end of a friendship. I mean, this is serious stuff. I mean, they're really funny, I thought, at least. Anyway, here is a WhatsApp voice note, 011-510-9555.
1: Hi, Byron. Good morning, MC Loud. This is Motloy. Yes, regarding the messages, I used to reply to, and still replying to all the messages 24/7. I feel guilty if I'm late and the person I send him and he's waiting and he didn't react. It's not good. Some people, they are, I don't know why they don't reply at all, which is they believe they are a high position, like CEO or something like that. This is not good because I think they believe they are very high and they should not respond, or it's not good. What you do, it's good, good, correct, no problem. I like the people who reply.
0: Well, yes, I like a reply as well. I mean, if you want to speak broadly about messages, I mean, that's another whole broader topic. I mean, if you had to reply to every single message you got, let alone funny meme, all day, maybe, depending on who you are, that's all you'd be doing. You wouldn't be doing anything else. But then you don't want to be rude and ignore the messages. I understand what you're saying. But when it comes to my hilarious memes, come on, man. They are reply worthy. I was only sending him about three a day. It really, you know, okay, admittedly that's over 20 a week.

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1: NBC Loud Saudi traffic.
0: Okay, for Riyadh, we're keeping our eye on King Fahad Road through Olaya and the Kaft approaches as well. Marker Road and the Eastern Ring Road, also worth checking before setting off. And of course, a reminder for air travellers, King Khalid International Airport has been subject to a temporary suspension of operations. Passengers should confirm the latest arrangements directly with their airline before heading to the airport. For Jeddah, Medina Road is one of the key routes to watch this morning, particularly around those airport approaches, King Abdulaziz and Palestine Street, also worth checking. And for Dammam, it's King Fahad Road right now. Keep your eye there as the morning gets underway. If we've missed anything on the roads, the number here at the Byron Cook Show is 011-510-9555.
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0: All right, this was a massive El Clasico last night. It was all happening, but it was a win for Al Hilal in the end. 3-2, an absolute thriller. And, of course, our lead sports story this morning here at NBC Loud. Al Hilal hosted this game. This was at Kingdom Arena, of course. And it was a huge win for the home team in the Saudi Pro League. As I pull up my script, F1, Max Verstappen won the F1 sprint. That was a big result for Max in Singapore. The main race, of course, is at 3 p.m. this afternoon. If you're going to follow the GP, 3 p.m. for the main race. Live radio is fun, isn't it? Here we go. Do we have a result in the China Open? Yes, we do. That's my script as well. Big upset at the China Open in the tennis. Belgium's Elise Mertens defeats Coco Gauff. And we've had the local Chinese player as well with an outstanding result. We'll get to all of that as my script becomes more apparent. I literally don't know where it went. Ah, Sunday morning, huh? At least I've got the school run. Call. I'd appreciate it if you're a student on the way to school. You know the number. Get on the radio.
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0: It's 011-510-9555. Seriously, the script has disappeared in front of me and suddenly I was just trying to get through. Anyway, the lines are open. Good morning. It's NBC Loud.

Good morning, it's the Byron Cook Show. So we can cover off sports properly now that I've found my script to play on. Huge night, Saudi Pro League. Al-Hilal, 3. Al-Ittihad, 2. A 5-goal thriller last night in Riyadh. It was Gabriel Martinelli, Ollie Watkins and Crescencio Somerville who scored for Al-Hilal. They now turn their attention to Tuesday's Asian Champions League clash with Al-Sadd in Qatar. Elsewhere, Al-Ettifaq drew 1-1 with Al-Khalij. Neom and Al-Hazm finished 1-1. Tonight, Al-Shabaab face Al-Taiwan, and that's at 9 o'clock Saudi time. Now, in the F1, we said this, that Max Verstappen has won a dramatic rain-affected Singapore Grand Prix sprint. He was actually ahead of Lewis Hamilton and Charles Leclerc. So Ferrari 2-3, Red Bull at 1. Verstappen then grabbed pole position for today's main race. Singapore Grand Prix gets underway at 3 this afternoon. And English Premier League, some wild scorelines yesterday. Chelsea 5, Bournemouth 1, Arsenal beat Leeds 2-1. And check this one out, Manchester United, they were held 1-1 by a 10-man Tottenham. That's disappointing for Man U fans. Ipswich also beat Fulham 2-1. And Brighton defeated Sunderland 2-0.

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1: One of our favourite games to play on a Sunday, Who's Telling the Truth? We'll do it after 7 this morning. Some school run calls ready to go and on hold next. It's the Byron

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0: 011-510-9555. Who's on the line, producer Rais?
2: Good morning, Elijah.
3: Good morning.
0: What grade are you in, Elijah?
3: Grade 2.

0: Grade 2. Yes, that's a big grade for you, Elijah. Hey, obviously Mum or Dad are in the car there and they made the phone call for you?
1: Yes.
0: Good, excellent news. Do you have any friends you'd like to give a shout out before we do the traffic here on NBC Loud? Do you want to say their names?
1: No.
0: You know, sometimes I want it to be all about me as well. Like if I was calling the school run and someone said, do you want to say Producer Ace's name?
2: No.
0: Thank you very much. Thank you, Elijah, for your call, my friend. You have a great day, okay?
1: Okay.
0: That's one of my favourites. 011-510-9555, the number.
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0: NBC Loud, it's the Byron Cook Show. Al Hilal fans will be happy this morning after that big win over Al Ittihad last night in El Clasico. It was a 3-2 scoreline for Al Hilal.
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0: All right, and we will check your run into school and work right now for Riyadh. We're watching the main commuter routes this morning, including King Fahad Road through Olaya and the Kaft District, as well as Northern Ring Road. Worth checking your journey time there before setting off. Pretty busy. An important reminder for air travellers, King Khalid International Airport remains under a temporary suspension of operations. There's no confirmed reopening time. Passengers should avoid travelling to the airport until further notice. For Jeddah, the Sunday morning commute is getting underway. Medina Road and Prince Majid Road are two of the main ones to keep an eye on this morning, as well as Palestine Street and Dammam. Attention turns to King Fahad Road right now, along with the Dammam Khobar Highway. If I've missed anything on the roads, let me know. 011 510 9555 is the number at NBC Loud.
1: 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NBC
0: Loud. Look, we do this every Sunday, and look, it's always a bit of fun. It's called Who's Telling the Truth? I'm about to tell a story. And a member of my NBC Loud team, Mias this time, is going to come in and she's going to tell a story as well. Now, the trick is, only one of the stories is going to be true. So, take a listen. We'll play you a loud hit from Bruno Mars. I've got Tame Impala, Loser. And then we're going to play this game. And get ready to join in. Sometimes, one of us, there's a bit of a gap in our story that doesn't quite add up. And so, you've got to try and work it out. So, that is coming up. Right here on NBC Loud. It's the Byron Cook Show.

0: Alex Warren. You're taking me out
1: of the ordinary. Feel good hits. What's up? This is our Larson. Midnight sun kiss, get under the red sky. All day, every day.
0: Yo, what's up, guys? This is Rijen.
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1: Who's telling the truth? NBC Live.
0: Oh, yes, it's a tradition every Sunday on this show. Who's telling the truth? I tell a story. A member of the NBC Loud team tells a story. But only one of those stories is true. Surely Mias from our NBC Loud team could never, ever not tell the truth. You're such a high-value character, aren't you?
2: I'm very honest. I'm very humble. What can I say?
0: Or is she bluffing? Mias is about to tell a story, and so am I. It'll be up to you to work it out. So get ready to give us a call or send us a WhatsApp. 011-510-9555. I'll let you go first. Mias, tell your story. I wonder if this is true.
2: Listen closely. My story is that I once took a road trip and visited all 50 U.S. states.
0: All 50. Now, I know you... It lines up because you studied in Canada.
2: I grew up in Canada.
0: You grew up in Canada and you were there for some time, so it's very close.
2: But I also studied in the U.S.
0: So yeah. You grew up in Canada but studied in the U.S.
2: Yeah. No, I did my degree in the U.S.
0: We should talk more in the office. I didn't know that.
2: Right? Fun fact of the day.
0: Okay, but I'm just looking at a map. I'm just thinking about... How long was the trip?
2: It was around 2 weeks.
0: It's very interesting. You made some good progress. Interesting. Okay, I'll give you mine, and it's related, actually. It's my son, who is now living in Paris, and he studies there in Paris, he, along with his mother, for 4 years, backpacked around the world. He studied off his laptop. It was remote learning for 4 years, and he went to 150 cities. So we've got Mias seeing all 50 states of the US, or my son backpacking for 4 years and seeing 150 cities. I would join
2: Interesting.
0: I would join them sometimes because I had the radio show in Australia, and his mum and I were no longer together, but we were co-parenting. And so I would join them whenever I could. I went on an African safari with him in Kenya and Tanzania. We went to South America. One morning, I woke up in December, and I couldn't be with him at that time of the year. Because I was about to see him in January, I think. And I check his mum's Instagram story, and he is walking a reindeer around the North Pole.
2: Oh, my God.
0: On a leash. It's just a normal day for my son, Zephyr. Anyway.
2: That's remote learning for you.
0: Yeah, it was a practical. It was part of some sort of biology class. Who's telling the truth? Give us a call right now or send us a WhatsApp. 50 states... Oh, my God, 2 months. Anyway, it's NBC Loud.

0: you.
1: Who's telling the truth?
2: NBC Live. Yes, on the Byron Cook Show every Sunday. It's a fun game that we play. You listen to two stories and only one of them is true. I tell a story and one of my team members from NBC tells a story. Now, this morning, I shared with you a tale of my son, Zephyr, who travelled the world backpacking for 3 years with his mother, and I would also join them whenever my work allowed me to. And he saw 150 cities across those few years. Meanwhile, Mias from my team, it was a story also about moving around. She claims, because she grew up in Canada and studied in the US, even though she's Saudi, she claimed that she once went on a road trip and covered off all 50 states of the US in 2 weeks. Well, Ahmed has already found holes in her story. I mean, there were so many holes, weren't there? He said, I'm calling Mias out. 50 states in 2 weeks. Did she drive across the Pacific Ocean to Hawaii? And when did she squeeze Alaska in? Look, a very fair question. Unless she has a private jet, I'm voting Byron. Oh, one of the great WhatsApps. Keep them coming through. 011-510-9555. It's NBC Loud.
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1: All right, let's have a look at Riyadh for you this morning on the Byron Cook Show. King Fahad Road through Alaya and the Kaft District, remaining key routes to watch, along with the Eastern Ring Road as well. Now, some good news for motorists in the north of the city. The new Thumama Road Bridge at Prince Mohammed bin Salman Road has reopened following 6 months of construction. And an important reminder for air travellers, King Khalid International Airport remains under a temporary suspension of operations. There is no confirmed reopening time, so passengers should avoid travelling to the airport until further notice. We'll have a look at Jeddah. We're watching the main north-south routes this morning, including Medina Road and Prince Majid Road. And for Dammam, we've got a fog advisory remaining in effect across parts of the eastern province until 8 a.m.
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1: All right, this was a big one last night. It was El Clasico. And a big win for Al Hilal. 3-2 was the final scoreline. Gabriel Martinelli, Ollie Watkins and Crescencio Somerville scored for Al Hilal, who now turn their attention to Tuesday's Asian Champions League clash with Al Saad in Qatar. Now, elsewhere, Al Ettifaq drew 1-1 with Al Khalij. Neom and Al Hazm finished 1-1 back on Thursday night. In fact, it was Friday night. A big win for Cristiano Ronaldo and Al Nassr, 3-0 over Daraya. Now, in Formula One, Max Verstappen has won a dramatic rain-affected Singapore Grand Prix sprint ahead of Lewis Hamilton and Charles Leclerc. Now, the race itself, if you're lucky enough to be near a TV or streaming this afternoon, 3 p.m. for the Singapore Grand Prix Saudi time. And we'll give you some English Premier League results. Chelsea smashed Bournemouth 5-1. Arsenal beat Leeds 2-1. And Manchester United were held 1-1 by a 10-man Tottenham. That's a shocker for Manchester United. There is your sport on NBC Loud. You can WhatsApp us anytime, 011 510 9555.
0: We

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0: to, well, Al Hilal fans' faces over the weekend was that result last night. We covered it off in sports. Al Hilal 3, Al Ettihad 2. Here was the first goal. It only took them 11 minutes to score last night at Kingdom Arena in Riyadh. Here we go.
1: Watkins won! Oh!
0: Yes, that was Martinelli. Electric atmosphere there. Just an insane night and a classic El Clasico. The final score, 3-2. Al Hilal over Al Ettihad. Now, look, you speak to an Al Hilal fan. They didn't like how last year played out, it's fair to say. And they don't like being reminded that Al Nassr are the defending champions. But if you look at it impartially, right, I know it's early in the season, they are going to be hard to catch. They're already 2 points clear of Al Qadisiyya and Al Nassr on the Saudi Pro League ladder. Now, look, we've got 26 matches remaining, we should say that. But their goal difference right now, keeping in mind when you're even on the table, it comes down to goal difference. Check this out. After only 8 games, they have a goal difference of plus 19. That is savage. My maths isn't good, but that's on average winning your games by more than 2 goals per game. They've won 7 of their opening 8 matches. They've only lost 1. 26 goals for and only 7 against. Who's beating Al Hilal this season? If you're an Al Hilal fan, how happy are you? Made some great moves in the off-season as well. 011 510 9555. That's the number and the WhatsApp here on the Byron Cook Show. NBC.
2: Hey, my name is Somber. 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
0: Yeah, well, on a Sunday, we look back at the weekend of movies, and a lot of us, well, I can guarantee most of us, didn't see as many new movies in the cinemas as Abdullah from Jeddah, our resident movie nerd. There were three movies, Abdullah, that you were suggesting that we check out. The Social Reckoning, Other Mummy, and The Beast with Samuel L. Jackson. I'm going to take a wild guess that you saw all three.
2: You'll be right.
0: Okay. Now, what we love about you seeing all these movies is sometimes you can save us a bit of time if one of them's no good. What was the best one of those three? So if we were only going to see one of those three, and I know it's all subjective and someone else might like a different one, but you've got good taste, which one would you see first?
2: Well, let's say I didn't love any one of them, but The Social Reckoning is the best of them.
0: Okay, so The Social Reckoning is the best. Of course, that's the one centered around Facebook. All right. So, but you were saying none of these movies are necessarily in your top five of the year so far.
2: No, not even close. But The Beast was a lot of fun, so much fun.
0: Okay,
2: I texted you. You remember, and it's action from the beginning. There is like a missing maybe 20 minutes of setup. There is no setup for that movie. It's just action.
0: It's a bit like in songwriting when they say, "Don't bore us. Get to the chorus." It sounds like The Beast just starts with a chorus, not with the first verse. All right, so just action packed right from the opening frame, and then Other Mummy. Yeah. Now this is the sort of supernatural horror. I wouldn't watch it anyway, even if it was good, because it's not really my genre. But you're saying even for a horror-style movie, maybe not the best one you've seen.
2: No, it broke my heart because I was so excited about it, if you remember.
0: Yeah.
2: And I took my wife on Thursday evening. It has a lot of jump scares, but it has no tension, you know?
0: Oh, no tension.
2: And the CGI ruined it because the Other Mummy is mostly CGI, you know?
0: Right.
2: It's exaggerated. They stretch her, things like this. It doesn't look good, you know?
0: Okay. In a way, for me, because I'm really scared of these movies, I probably would like that it looks really fake, because that would remind me that it's just a story. Don't be scared, Byron. It's just a story. See the cheap effects. So I would almost like that. All right, well, okay, so, and quickly, because I still haven't seen Digger, I had a big gathering at my house this weekend, and I became obsessed with hosting this gathering and preparing everything. By the way, hosting gatherings is, I don't know why I do it. It's a lot of work. So I didn't have time to go and watch Digger. I still see it? It's only been out for 2 weeks with Tom Cruise. Is it still there?
2: Yeah, still there. Less and less showing, but still playing everywhere,
0: okay.
2: I think.
0: I'll get onto that. All right, I must see that.
2: Can I tease something coming in this weekend?
0: Please do.
2: Yeah. What do you think the highest rated movie by viewers in IMDb?
0: The highest rated movie on IMDb. Yeah. Well, I have no idea. Obviously, you know.
2: Yeah. Take a guess of a film that you think that might be the viewers think it's the best movie of all time.
0: Well, maybe given recent success and given the incredible numbers, I'll throw in a guess for The Odyssey.
2: No. Anyway, that movie, which is now more than 30 years old, is going to be playing this weekend.
0: Ooh!
2: So, like
0: a re-release, like go see it in the movies again. You tease, Abdullah. We've got to wait till Thursday for that. I'm not going to be able to sleep at night.
2: All right.
0: Thank you, Abdullah. Great to catch up with him on a Sunday and work out what movies we should see and maybe which ones we should give a miss. Save us a few reals. It's NBC Loud.

0: NBC Loud, it's the Byron Cook Show. You can call me live. I'll be honest, we're having some issues with our WhatsApp at the moment. So if you're sending me one, I can't reply to you. I can't read them. So if you want to get involved this morning, it's good old-fashioned phone calls, huh? 011-510-9555.
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0: Well, we will check your traffic live for Riyadh as we move further into the Sunday morning rush. King Fahad Road through Olaya and the Kaf District are busy. So is Eastern Ring Road at the moment. Of course, if you're in northern Riyadh, the reopened Thumama Road Bridge. There we go. That's good news for commuters. That's opened at Prince Mohammed bin Salman Road. Another option for getting around the area. An important reminder as well. King Khalid International Airport remains under a temporary suspension of operations. There's no confirmed reopening time at this stage. Passengers should avoid travelling to the airport in Riyadh until further notice. For Jeddah, we're keeping an eye on Medina Road and Prince Majid Road right now. Palestine Street is looking busy as well. And for Damascus,

NBC Loud, it's the Byron Cook Show. We finally saying goodbye to summer in Riyadh. Those lows are getting a little lower. 25, your low. Mostly cloudy. 37 today for the capital. For Dammam, 39. I think the 40s are long gone now. Jeddah, sunshine with a high of 36 degrees. Dominic Fike and the loud hit Baby Doll. Good morning. 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
0: From old school bangers.
1: Yeah, this is Pitbull.
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3: 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I'm Beyonce.

0: you use ChatGPT at work? Well, you know, that's all well and good, but just be careful. Let this viral video serve as a serious warning for what can go wrong. Whatever you do, don't do a Bill Oliver. Who is Bill Oliver, you might ask, here at the Byron Cook Show? Well, Bill Oliver is a Canadian politician. And the reason he's suddenly gone viral is because he appears to have used ChatGPT or some similar AI tool to help write a speech, which he has delivered in Parliament. But he's forgotten to delete the AI prompts before actually reading it out loud. You won't believe that this actually happened, but this has gone viral. It is Bill Oliver having a ChatGPT shocker.
1: One of the dangers associated with creating advocacy offices is that citizens often develop expectations that exceed the powers actually granted to those offices. Here's a more natural flowing version of that section that reads like a legislative speech rather than a series of short points. Madam Speaker, one of my

0: My concerns with this legislation is the potential gap.
1: Come on. You can't be serious, Bill. What are you thinking, bro? I mean, seriously, these are the basics. Look, jokes aside, we use AI tools. That's a smart thing to do. But as Mariam messaged me when she heard this, we covered it earlier in the show because it's just such wild audio. I had to play it again. Mariam sent us a WhatsApp, 011-510-9555, saying there's nothing wrong in using AI tools to maximise our performance and help organise our day-to-day life. But Bill clearly didn't bother to read his draft. There's the lesson. Read your drafts, kids.
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0: 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This is the Byron Cook Show. Tame Impala, Dracula. Look, I know we've still got 26 match days left, but can anyone beat Al Hilal this season? I'm not sure any other team can. We'll get to their latest win in sports right after this.
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1: On the Byron Cook Show for Riyadh, well into the Sunday morning commute now. King Fahad Road through Olaya and the Kasht District, busy. Makkah Road, the Northern Ring Road, also busy. An important reminder for air travellers, King Khalid International Airport remains under a temporary suspension of operations. No confirmed reopening time at this stage, so passengers should avoid travelling to the airport until further notice. In Jeddah, the morning commute along the city's main routes, including Medina Road, Prince Majid Road, King Abdulaziz Road, all quite busy for now. And in Dammam, that morning fog advisory was scheduled to finish at 8 with reduced visibility. The worst of that has lifted. Do take care across the eastern province. 011 510 9555 if you see anything on the road.
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1: Well, can anyone beat Al Hilal this season? It was a huge night. In El Clasico, they've beaten Al Ittihad 3-2. It was a five-goal thriller in Riyadh. Oh! 11 minutes in, that was Martinelli for Al Hilal. They turn their attention now to Tuesday's Asian Champions League clash with Al Saad in Qatar. Elsewhere, Al Etifak drew 1-1 with Al Khalij. Neom and Al Hazm finished 1-1. We do have a game tonight in the Saudi Pro League. Al Shabab facing Al Tawun. That is at 9 o'clock Saudi time. In Formula One, Max Verstappen has won a dramatic rain-affected Singapore Grand Prix sprint ahead of Lewis Hamilton and Charles Leclerc. Verstappen grabbed pole position for today's main race ahead of Leclerc and Hamilton. That race gets underway at 3 this afternoon Saudi time. And I've got some English Premier League scores for you. Chelsea 5, Bournemouth 1. Arsenal beat Leeds 2-1. And check this out. Manchester United were held 1-1 by a 10-man Tottenham. Ipswich beat Fulham 2-1. Brighton 2, Sunderland 0. That's your sports. The Byron Cook Show.
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1: One of our favourite games is Who's Telling the Truth? On a Sunday, I tell a story. One of my team members tells a story. Only one of them is true. We'll get to that a little later this morning. Ryan Seacrest from 10. This is NBC Loud, the Byron Cook Show.

We've been waiting for the end of summer, let's face it. And you can just feel it cooling off, can't you? In the mornings, it's that bit cooler in Riyadh. The lows of 25 overnight. Mostly cloudy, high of 37. Dammam, 39 today, mostly cloudy. And for Jeddah, sunshine and 36 degrees. 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

NBC Loud. I mean, we're all friends here, right? It's the Byron Cook Show. A little peek behind the curtain. I'm having issues with the WhatsApp this morning. So you are the show, right? I get so many WhatsApps and I can't open WhatsApp, which means the only way to get involved is to give me a call, which is so old school. 011-510-9555 right through until 10 a.m. It could be anything from an old school song request to just getting involved. 011-510-9555 is the number here at NBC Loud.

0: Lizzie Lau, this is the Byron Cook Show. Good morning. 011-510-9555 is my number. You might remember I got a WhatsApp last week saying, hey, now and then, just play some old school, like completely random old school songs in your show. We love all the hits and just mix it up a bit. And I played Michael Jackson last Thursday. That was a bit of fun, something from the Thriller album. And what about this one? It was a request that came through from Sultan, who's a real movie nerd, a bit like Abdullah from Jeddah, our resident movie nerd. This guy loves his movies. He's like, hey, what about that great scene in White Chicks, which is a movie that a lot of us won't admit we've seen many, many times over. One of the most iconic comedy scenes from White Chicks is Terry Crews, the enormous muscle-bound man, trying to impress someone and suddenly starts singing along to Vanessa Carlton's A Thousand Miles. Here's a reminder if you've forgotten the scene or haven't seen it.
1: Take your time. Watch those marshmallows. Ease on him. I won't bite. Unless you ask me to.
0: Oh boy, he's getting into the car.
1: That's so beautiful.
0: Giant man turns on the. Oh, he gets bitten by the dog. Oh, okay, and then
2: hey,
0: on we go.
2: How about we listen to a little bit of music?
0: Bit of music.
1: Bro. How did you know? I love this song.
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0: All right, let's play the whole thing, but not from Terry Crews. We'll play it from Vanessa Carlton on NBC Loud. It's the Byron Cook Show.

0: NBC Loud. Oh, man. That was fun. Vanessa Carlton right there. 1,000 Miles. Reminded us of the Terry Crews scene from White Chicks. We'll check your traffic right now on the Byron Cook Show. It's right on 9 a.m.
1: NBC Loud, Saudi traffic.
0: Okay, so as we head towards the latter part of the Sunday morning rush, King Fahad Road through Olaya and the Kaft District are busy. Jeddah Road in Dharat Laban as well. Makka Road and the Northern Ring Road, also worth monitoring. Of course, an important reminder for air travellers, King Khalid International Airport remains under a temporary suspension of operations. No confirmed reopening time at this stage, so passengers should avoid travelling to the airport until further notice. Now, for Jeddah, we're keeping our eye on all the main routes through the city, particularly Medina Road and Prince Majid Road. And in Dammam, we had the earlier orange fog warning across parts of the eastern province, scheduled to finish at 8 a.m. So the worst of that is finished. 011 510 9555, the number here on the WhatsApp and the phones at NBC Loud. And when we come back, it's a fun game we play on a Sunday called Who's Telling the Truth, all right? If you're good at picking if someone's telling the truth or not, you might want to stick around. It's always a good time, and it's coming up after BTS on NBC Loud. Good morning, the Byron Cook Show.

0: who's telling the truth?
1: NBC Live. Oh, yes, it's a tradition every Sunday on this show. Who's telling the truth? I tell a story. A member of the NBC Loud team tells a story. But only one of those stories is true. Surely Mias from our NBC Loud team could never, ever not tell the truth. You're such a high value character, aren't you?
2: I'm very honest. I'm very humble. What can I say?
1: Or is she bluffing? Mias is about to tell a story, and so am I. It'll be up to you to work it out. So get ready to give us a call or send us a WhatsApp. 011-510-9555. I'll let you go first, Mias. Tell your story. I wonder if this is true.
2: Listen closely. My story is that I once took a road trip and visited all 50 U.S. states.
1: All 50. Now, I know it lines up because you studied in Canada.
2: I grew up in Canada.
1: You grew up in Canada and you were there for some time, so it's very close.
2: But I also studied in the U.S.
1: So yeah. You grew up in Canada but studied in the U.S.
2: Yeah. No, I did my degree in the U.S.
1: We should talk more in the office. I didn't know that.
2: Right? I'm back to the day.
1: Okay, but I'm just looking at a map. I'm just thinking about how long was the trip?
2: It was around 2 weeks.
1: It's very interesting. You made some good progress. Interesting. Okay, I'll give you mine, and it's related, actually. It's my son, who is now living in Paris, and he studies there in Paris, he, along with his mother, for 4 years, backpacked around the world. He studied off his laptop. It was remote learning for 4 years, and he went to 150 cities. So we've got Mias seeing all 50 states of the US, or my son backpacking for 4 years and seeing 150 cities. I would join
2: Interesting.
1: I would join them sometimes because I had the radio show in Australia, and his mum and I were no longer together, but we were co-parenting. And so I would join them whenever I could. I went on an African safari with him in Kenya and

0: Tanzania. We went to South America. One morning, I woke up in December, and I couldn't be with him at that time of the year because I was about to see him in January, I think. And I check his mum's Instagram story, and he is walking a reindeer around the North Pole.
1: Oh my God.
0: On a leash. It's just a normal day for my son, Zephyr. Anyway.
1: Remote learning for you.
0: Yeah, it was a practical. It was part of some sort of biology class. Who's telling the truth? Give us a call right now or send us a WhatsApp. 50 states. Oh, my God, 2 months. Anyway, it's NBC.

0: telling the truth.
1: On NBC Loud, it's the Byron Cook Show every Sunday. Who's telling the truth? I tell a story about my life, and a member of my NBC team joins me, but only one of us is telling the truth. Moses in Riyadh, good morning.
2: Good morning, Byron.
1: Now, you heard these two stories. For those who missed the stories, I claimed that my son has seen 150 cities backpacking with his mother all over the world. I joined them as much as I could whenever my radio show allowed me to take that time. And he did remote learning. 150 cities. And Mias from my team claims we know that she grew up in Canada and studied in the US, but she claims that she went on a road trip once. She's Saudi, but she went on a road trip once seeing all 50 states in 2 weeks. Now, I'll leave this with you, Moses. What are you thinking?
2: Well, actually, the reason why I called is because I found this one to be very tough. But the fact that Mia's claiming that she visited the entire country in 2 weeks, it's hard for me to believe that. So I'm going with you, Byron. You're telling the truth.
1: Well, you know what? Let's just unpack a little bit of this before I reveal the truth. I think Mias's claim of seeing all 50 states in 2 weeks, she said all 50. Now, those of us even with a little bit of knowledge of geography, two of those states are Hawaii and Alaska, Moses.
2: Yeah.
1: I'm not certain. Unless she has a private jet, I'm not certain she is able to get across to Hawaii in the middle of the Pacific Ocean and up to Alaska. I think even the other 48 states would have been difficult. And I can confirm my son did actually study remotely for many years and has been to over 150 cities. So you're right, Moses. Well done. Give yourself... Yes, he's giving himself a round of applause. Mias is just too honest. She's such a nice, honest person. She is terrible at lying, it's fair to say. I think we need to bring back producer Ais. He was very good at lying.
2: Yeah, he was a good one. Yeah.
1: It's NBC Loud.
0: 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NBC Loud Old School. Makes us all the better, faster, stronger.

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1: All right, let's check in just before 9:30 on this Sunday morning. And in Riyadh, we're keeping our eye on King Fahad Road through Olaya and the Kaft District. It's looking busy there. Makkah Road as well. Northern Ring Road is busy in Riyadh and is taking you some extra time to get into the diplomatic quarter this morning. An important reminder for air travellers as well, King Khalid International Airport remains under a temporary suspension of operations. There is no confirmed reopening time at this stage, so passengers should avoid travelling to the airport until further notice. We'll check Jeddah. We are watching Medina Road and King Abdulaziz for motorists heading north and south through the city. And in Dammam, an improvement in reported visibility. We had that earlier fog warning. 011 510 9555. That is the number here on the Byron Cook Show at NBC Loud.
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1: Huge night in the Saudi Pro League with Al Hilal beating Al Ittihad 3-2. It was a 5-goal thriller.

0: in Riyadh. Gabriel Martinelli right there in the 11th minute. Ollie Watkins scored, as did Crescenzi Somerville for Al Hilal. Gee, some of those signings in the off-season are paying big dividends. They're on top of the Saudi Pro League and their goal difference is wild. Plus 19. 26 goals for and only 7 against in 8 games? Are you joking? Who beats them? I'm just not sure. Elsewhere, Al Ettifaq drew 1-1 with Al Khalij, while Neom and Al Hazm also finished 1-1 tonight. Al Shabab face Al Taewoon, and that is at 9 o'clock Saudi time. In Formula One, Max Verstappen has won a dramatic, rain-affected Singapore Grand Prix sprint ahead of Lewis Hamilton and Charles Leclerc. The actual race today gets underway at 3 this afternoon Saudi time. And here are some English Premier League scores for you. Chelsea smash Bournemouth 5-1. Arsenal beat Leeds 2-1. Manchester United held 1-1 by a 10-man Tottenham. Oh, no. Ipswich beat Fulham 2-1. And Brighton defeated Sunderland 2-0. They're your sports. What about movies? Our resident movie nerd, Abdullah from Jeddah, has seen all the new release films over the weekend. He'll let us know which was the best of them next.
1: We are live. 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NBC
0: Loud. 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

0: That is Tame Impala with the loud hit Loser. This is the Byron Cook Show. Ryan Seacrest is on air from 10 this morning, and we are live.
1: Weekend Watch List.
0: Yeah, well, on a Sunday, we look back at the weekend of movies, and a lot of us, well, I can guarantee most of us didn't see as many new movies in the cinemas as Abdullah from Jeddah, our resident movie nerd. There were three movies, Abdullah, that you were suggesting that we check out: The Social Reckoning, Other Mummy, and The Beast with Samuel L. Jackson. I'm going to take a wild guess that you saw all three.
2: You'll be right.
0: Okay. Now, what we love about you seeing all these movies is sometimes you can save us a bit of time if one of them's no good. What was the best one of those three? So if we were only going to see one of those three, and I know it's all subjective and someone else might like a different one, but you've got good taste, which one would you see first?
2: Well, let's say... I didn't love any one of them, but The Social Reckoning is the best of them.
0: Okay, so The Social Reckoning is the best. Of course, that's the one centered around Facebook. All right, so but you were saying none of these movies are necessarily in your top five of the year so far.
2: No, not even close.

0: But the Beast was a lot of fun. So much fun.
1: Okay.
0: I texted you, you remember, and it's action from the beginning. There is like a missing maybe 20 minutes of setup. There is no setup for that movie. It's just action.
1: It's a bit like in songwriting when they say, don't bore us, get to the chorus. It sounds like yes. The Beast just starts with a chorus, not with the first verse. Yeah. All right, so just action-packed right from the opening frame. And then Other Mummy. Yeah. Now, this is the sort of supernatural horror. I wouldn't watch it anyway, even if it was good, because it's not really my genre. But you're saying even for a horror-style movie, maybe not the best one you've seen.
0: No, it broke my heart because I was so excited about it, if you remember.
1: Yeah.
0: And I took my wife on Thursday evening. It has a lot of jump scares, but it has no tension, you know?
1: Oh, no tension.
0: And the CGI ruined it because the Other Mummy is mostly CGI, you know?
1: Right.
0: It's exaggerated. They stretch her, things like this. It doesn't look good, you know?
1: Okay, in a way for me, because I'm really scared of these movies, I probably would like that it looks really fake, because that would remind me that it's just a story. Don't be scared, Byron. It's just a story. See the cheap effects. So I would almost like that. All right, well, okay, so, and quickly, because I still haven't seen Digger, I had a big gathering at my house this weekend, and I became obsessed with hosting this gathering and preparing everything. By the way, hosting gatherings is, I don't know why I do it. It's a lot of work. So I didn't have time to go and watch Digger. I still see it? It's only been out for 2 weeks with Tom Cruise. Is it still there?
0: Yeah, still there. Less and less showing, but still playing everywhere,
1: okay.
0: I think.
1: Okay, I'll get onto that. All right, I must see that.
0: Can I tease something coming in this weekend?
1: Please do.
0: Yeah. What do you think the highest rated movie by viewers in IMDb?
1: The highest rated movie on IMDb. Yeah. Well, I have no idea. Obviously, you know.
0: Yeah. Take a guess of a film that you think that might be the viewers think it's the best movie of all time.
1: Well, maybe given recent success and given the incredible numbers, I'll throw in a guess for The Odyssey.
0: No.
1: No.
0: Anyway, that movie, which is now more than 30 years old, is going to be playing this weekend.
1: Ooh.
0: So,
1: oh, like a re-release, like go see it in the movies again.
0: Yeah.
1: Oh, you tease, Abdullah. We've got to wait till Thursday for that. Oh.
0: Yeah.
1: I'm not going to be able to sleep at night.
0: All right.
1: Thank you, Abdullah. Great to catch up with him on a Sunday and work out what movies we should see and maybe which ones we should give a miss. Save us a few reals. It's NBC Now. Live.

NBC Lao, this is the Byron Cook Show. That is it for our Sunday show. Those of you who are lucky enough to maybe not be working so hard at 3 p.m., which is me, but then again, I get up at 5, so that's fair, isn't it? Singapore Grand Prix, that'll be good viewing. 3 p.m. Saudi time. If you love the F1s, that is on. We were talking earlier in the show as to whether any team can beat Al Hilal this season after their win last night, 3-2 over Al Ittihad. Their goal difference is now plus 19, which is outrageous after 8 games. Look, it's early days, 26 more match days. But they're looking incredibly hard to beat, aren't they? Al Hilal's focus now is Tuesday's Asian Champions League clash with Qatar's Al Saad. So that's what's next for Al Hilal. But we do have a game tonight if you want to follow some Saudi Pro League. Al Shabab facing Al Taiwan. That is at 9 o'clock Saudi time. Ryan Seacrest is next. Have a good day. It's NBC Loud.

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6: 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Later this hour.

0: from 10 a.m. tomorrow here on NBC Loud. You light up my life.
1: Oh?
2: Is that a song?
1: You light
2: Is that a lyric to a song?
0: Life. You light up my life. It's an old song. Is that an old song?
3: Very old song from the late 70s by Debbie Boone.
0: Oh, sure. What's the next lyric?
1: How'd you know that?
3: You light up my life. You give me hope to carry on.
0: Oh, that's it. That's what I want to say to you guys. Sissany Tanya, you light up my life. You give me hope to carry on.
1: Beautiful.
0: And I appreciate it. I'm grateful.
1: Right back at you.
4: That is so nice.
0: I love that we connect with people we've never met, but we feel like we're friends and the listeners. Yeah. I really get excited.
1: And I love playing the music.
0: About it. Yeah, the music too. It's super fun. So you light up my life. Play the song.
4: I don't know what to do with that information.
1: Right back at you.
4: Yeah.
0: I think thank you is in order.
1: I don't know, thank you. Well, thank you, yeah, sure. But also, it's the same.
5: Yeah.
1: I feel the same towards you.
0: I light up your life?
1: Yes.
5: It's a ping pong.
1: I would not love this job as much as I do if I didn't, genuinely enjoy coming in here and doing this show every day.
0: I can make working with anyone fun. I've worked with a lot of different people in my different jobs. I can make it fun. You know, you make it work. But this is not normal. This is even if we didn't have this thing, this show,
1: yeah,
0: we'd still be talking like this somewhere.
1: Exactly.
0: You know?

0: 8 is Ryan Seacrest on NBC Loud. When you're a pop star in the early days, the scene backstage on your tour can be pretty wild. You know, all kinds of things going on, but then it all changes. And the VIP, it's all about glitter pens, Barbies, and stuffed animals. Once you got kids, Katy Perry brought her 6-year-old Daisy Dove on the road with her, who quickly became unnatural. 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
1: Are you worried about getting sick when you fly? Do this to keep the germs away, I'll tell you coming up.
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1: Do you have to travel today anytime soon? So planes are germy, we know that. Never eat off the tray table, you know that. But doing this will help keep the germs away, and that is keep that air vent above your seat on, even if you get cold. Keep it on. The air coming out is highly purified, creates an invisible barrier that keeps germs out of your breathing zone. I did not know that. I'm always cold with it.
2: Me too.
3: Yeah.
1: So keep it on.
2: So bring the extra hoodie.
1: Bring the hoodie. Keep it on. Today's quote, don't judge a book by its cover, but be careful about the library that it's in.
2: Wow. That's deep.
3: I don't get it.
1: It's not. Sisney, please help her.
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1: It is Seacrest here. 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Joe Jonas just starred in a remake in real life, revealing he fell off a ship in a very treacherous situation while vacationing in Italy. 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
1: Tanya, trending report coming up.
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1: Tanya, trending report. Let's go.
2: Okay, so Anne Hathaway is pregnant with baby number 3, and she's had one of the busiest years of anyone in Hollywood. We're talking 5 movies, okay? The Devil Wears Prada 2, The Odyssey, The End of Oak Street, and now Verity, which comes out on Friday. So everybody has been praising Anne Hathaway. How is she doing it? She's Superwoman. But Anne said, please stop. She said, let's not overpraise the pampered actress. There's a lot of pregnant women out there who didn't get a manicure this morning. And she also said she has a lot of support. And I feel like lately, I think people have really been honing in on how some celebrities are so out of touch with reality. And so, I don't know, I think that she was just getting a lot of praise. And I think it's just cool to see that she's not out of touch with reality.
1: What struck me is just how she has not changed. I remember meeting her early on in her career, and she's had tremendous success, but she has humility.
2: Yeah.
1: And even in what you just said, and then in watching her behind the scenes, and also I really admire her. Yeah, the workload, and congratulations on the baby. But she's just a good human that appreciates things, and not like some people could be who are at her level of movie stars.
3: 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Just press play. NBC Loud Old School.

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1: We got the front room. We got Ronnie in the back room. Ruby's back there. Bella, who's got a lot of drama with her roommates, and then her roommate's parents get involved to come down on her for 40 minutes. I mean, this is crazy. These are adults at school. You can't have your parents fighting for you on stuff like this. It's the Wi-Fi password. Get your own.
0: Hang on to

0: Hey, it is Ryan Seacrest on NBC Loud. Our intern, Bella. So, a lot of life lessons here. Now, what's the next life lesson as you're out in the wild? You're growing up. What are you, 21?
1: I am 21.
0: All right, 21. You got to learn a lot of stuff.
2: Oh, yeah. Yep.
0: Now, what's this crisis?
1: So, I went out to dinner with friends. It was a big group of us. We got a lot of food, and I put my card down to pay for half of the bill. So when I was charging everyone for their portion of the bill, I split the tax evenly amongst the 17 people.
0: Oh my gosh.
1: But, too many. Yeah, but one of the people at dinner asked if I could split the tax proportionately to what they ordered. And I was like, I'm not doing all that. It's split by 17 people. But this is like the first time I've heard of someone ask me to split it based off of what they
0: ordered. People will ask that question. When you're rolling with that many people, things like this are going to happen.
1: There's
0: going to be problems. It's just something you got to, like now, so when you get to be like our age, now we go alone. Or maybe with one. Take myself out. Treat myself. Big day today, Ryan. Let's go. You accomplished a lot. Proud of you. You said you hated the ocean, but you're surfing.

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1: You can cook rice without instructions, can you? 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
1: Me not working hard. Yeah, right. Picture that with a Kodak. Or better yet, go to Times.

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1: Some say Gen Z people cannot actually do some of this stuff. I'm not Gen Z. I can't do some of this stuff, so I'm blaming no one. 73% of Americans say they could cook rice.
2: Like how? That's a lot.
1: How about changing a baby's diaper?
3: No.
4: Mm-mm. I could.
1: Can you sew a button on without going to chat or Google?
3: Yes.
4: I cannot.
1: I cannot. I'm with Ronnie on that. Can you change a tire, Ronnie?
3: Yes.
4: Oh, yeah. I cannot.
1: So, Ruby, you can change a tire.
3: Oh, yeah. My dad taught me. And how to change my oil, too.
5: I can put chains on a car, though, on like the tires for the car if you're going to Big Bear. You can do that.
1: I am not your guy for that.
5: You can't put the chains? Oh, no.
2: I can't do any of these things, so.
1: Do you not use a fire extinguisher?
5: No. I've never had to, but I feel like you just see it on TV, either. Right? They pull the thing and then
1: I'm hoping. do you know how to use a plunger in your toilet?
5: Yes.
3: Yes.
5: Gosh, I do.
1: Right. I can do toilets. That too. Calculate tip in your head. I can do that.
5: Mm-hmm.
1: Do you know how to put terracotta roofing on a house?
5: No.
1: I don't either.
2: What about the fitted sheet?
1: The fitted sheet's a pain, but I can get

0: Death. Yeah, I can do that.
1: Oh, my gosh. Really?
0: One side
1: a whole in. Ball. It's just like a ball.
0: You tuck it in to each side.
1: No, that's what they say.
0: Oh, my gosh. I'll teach you.
2: Sissy's going to teach you about the bedding. Great. NBC Loud.

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1: Thanks for listening to us. I got Sisney, I got Tanya. Trending report on deck here. What are you looking at?
2: Is humor the best way or is it rude?
1: We'll do it in a few minutes.
2: Okay.
1: It's coming on NBC Loud.

0: This is Ryan Seacrest on NBC Loud, home of the Byron Cook Show. Tanya, you want to do this trending report here? Let's go.
1: I sure do.
0: What do you have?
1: Is humor the best way or is it rude? And I asked this question because Jack Antonoff was performing with his band Bleachers when a fan yelled out a request for a song, Let's Get Married. Jack's response, he said, absolutely not. Read the news, brother. And if you haven't been reading the news, Jack and Margaret Qualley reportedly split this summer after about 3 years of marriage. And it seems to be the first time that Jack has publicly talked about the split, even if it was with a joke. So the song is reportedly one that was played at their wedding. So a little bit awkward. The video of Jack's response has over 1.5 million views. It's gone viral. People are divided. Some people think it's funny. It's a funny way to handle it. Others think it's a little bit of a jab. But my question is making a joke a sign that you've moved on, or is it a sign that you're still hurting and bitter? To me, it gives hurting and bitter.
0: I think joking is good, but you're probably not totally past it, right? But I like that it was a quick quip.
1: I feel like it would have been cool if this person said, you know, sing the song, and he's like, ah, not tonight, you know, just kind of like brush it off. Whereas I feel like making a joke just brings it to light a little bit more.
0: Another way to look at it is, absolutely, I loved that person. They were a chapter in my life, and I'm going to honor them by singing the song. Maybe that's a better approach. I like that approach. Thank you.
1: I don't know if I like that approach.
0: Well, you don't like things that I decide to do in my life.

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1: If you get an Evite from a friend for a party, you should be excited, but also be aware it could be a scam. This is becoming a popular scam. We'll break it down for you next hour.

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1: If you get an Evite from a friend for a party, you should be excited, but also be aware it could be a scam. 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
2: You got to know about this scam. Sisney, what's the quick on it?
3: The quick on it is that this email you get comes from a friend. So it would be coming from Tanya or you.
2: Like their address.
3: Like your email address, and it's an Evite. So something that I get a bunch of for my kids' birthday parties and things like that, and it's like, it looks like a normal Evite. You'd click on it.
4: I don't trust these at all.
3: And it's not just the Evite. Like, it's other companies that they're frauding and scamming. And so when you do click on it, it takes you to a fake Gmail login page.
2: Oh, no.
3: So then again, it looks legit. You think, okay, put in my Gmail information.
2: Right.
3: At that point, it's your password that the scammers now have. They have access to your email, your photos, your drives. 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But then the scammers are now into your account, so they have access to all of your contacts. So now they're sending that scam on your behalf. And it's like a ripple effect of all these.
2: Oh my.
3: The scam.
4: I don't like eating the scam. If you want me at your party,
2: LifeLock.
4: Send me a text.
3: LifeLock.
2: So, LifeLock.

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1: Tani was telling us about her morning routine, which evolves. It does change up quite a bit, seemingly, doesn't it?
2: Yes. You know, I am a person that's constantly trying to grow, change, evolve. Yeah. And I always have like a new hyperfixation, like especially when it comes to food.
1: Let's get into that in a second. Hang on. On the way right here, NBC Loud.

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2: My newest obsession, and I don't think I've actually ever had one of these in my entire life. I have had scrambled eggs. I usually bring in my hard-boiled eggs into work. I've had eggs sunny side up.
1: We're thrilled to smell. Yeah.
2: But now my new hyperfixation is a fried egg.
1: A fried egg, like in the pan with runny egg?
2: A little runny on the inside, like just a little run on the inside.
1: Does it run into toast or anything, or is it just run on the plate?
2: Just runs on the plate.
1: Why are you obsessed by this, and why is this such a new discovery for you?
2: I don't think I've ever had a fried egg in my life, and so I feel like...
1: Really?
2: Yes.
1: My gosh, looks of shock from the back room when you said that. Michaela can't believe it.
2: They're so good. Like, I wake up every day so excited for my fried eggs. I put a little pepper and a little bit of salt on them. That's all you need. I eat three of them, and I'm, like, so happy.
1: By the way, it's so... I love your passion for things, because you told us that as if no one's ever had an egg before in their lives. Like, you discovered some sort of new food group that no one's ever heard of.
2: I feel like I've cracked the code on, like, my new egg situation, and I just want to tell the world that fried eggs are really just, like, making my days better.
1: To the back room, please, no one tell her about omelets. I don't want that to be something that we spoil.
2: I've done omelets. I've done that.
1: Save her a birthday. That's coming up.

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1: Ooh, you call me on my. 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

Hey, what is up, Saudi? This is your girl, Sandra, for Pure Old School. Always a pleasure. Now, I'm looking at the lineup right now, and it looks fire, honestly. We have a little bit of Katy Perry. Edward Maya, that takes me way, way back to 2010. And then we have a little bit of 90s. Okay, Ashante. We have Tupac. Ooh, we're going to talk about Tupac in a bit. But I am sure that you are going to love today's loud hit. So stay tuned. It's Sandra on Pure Old School. It's

school with me, Sandra. That was Stereo Love, Edward Maya. Now, I absolutely love this song. It takes me way back to summer 2010, because back in my hometown, summer and, you know, there it was all about, you know, the nice beaches, the summer vibes. And that song, Stereo Love, was playing everywhere. I'm not kidding. It was playing everywhere. In the cars, in, you know, the shops where you buy, you know, some things like some snacks or something. It was playing there. It was literally everywhere. It was so nice. So yeah, I'm feeling so nostalgic right now. Counting Stars, One Republic, right here on

Beyoncé's song, Single Ladies. But before we jump into the song, I want to say something about Beyoncé. I feel like her style of music before, and when I say before, it means in the early 2000s or 2010s, was way better than now. I feel like right now she doesn't know how to position herself, you know, with the new generation and all, I guess. But I feel like before, every song she drops was already a hit, you know? But right now it just feels like, like there are celebrities that are out there, like more than her. But I don't know what you think. 011-510-9555. Are you a Queen Bee fan? It's MB

For pure old school, you're listening to NBC Loud, Saudi's number one hit music station. That was Teenage Dream, Katy Perry. Now let's talk about how Katy Perry is still a huge success. Katy Perry's Teenage Dream reached a new career milestone as The One That Got Away, her song of course, remains a top 40 hit and climbs again. Teenage Dream celebrates 450 weeks on the official album's chart, where it rises to number 43 and also advances on the official album's streaming tally. Meanwhile, The One That Got Away improves to number 29 on the official singles chart and number 61 on the official streaming ranking. Talk about being, you know, an artist for all generations, Katy Perry. It's NBC Live.

Tupac, you know it. It doesn't need an introduction. But if you're not following us on social media, it's at NBC Loud FM. You should check our latest video of me asking people, would you rather go to dinner with Tupac or Eminem? And you know what? I am so happy because a lot of people answered Tupac. But I mean, Eminem is also good. But come on, Tupac. It's Tupac. It's NBC Loud. Beautiful.

like this, the Chainsmokers featuring Coldplay. Okay, let me say something about the Chainsmokers. How could you drop great hits in the 2009-2010 up until, let's say, 2016? That's the most, you know, that's the greatest hits that they made. And then they dropped a couple of singles in like 2024 and something, but I've never heard those singles. But anyways, do you know it's so hard to stay relevant? Because if you don't release songs every year or every 2 years, you just disappear. Like, I believe that's how the industry works, especially right now with social media and with the attention span being so narrowed down and with all the options that we have today. I feel like if you don't keep working as an artist every time, people would just forget it.

You're old school with me, Sandra. What a pleasure, Saudi. That is all for me today, but I will be back tomorrow for some more old school songs that you absolutely love. But you know what? Just stay tuned in because I'm looking at the playlist right now, right after this, and you are going to enjoy it so much. And in case you missed the Byron Cook Show this morning, don't worry because he is back for the Hour of Power from 6 p.m. So don't forget to tune in. It's NBC Live.

wrap all of the big sports stories, including the F1s in Singapore. Plus, being a Monday, it's Am I Normal time. I'll explain to you something that I've got up to this week, and we'll just check whether or not it's normal. It normally isn't. 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

Hold up. Slow your roll. You out of your mind? Out of control? Questioning me like I'm a criminal or something. Stole your heart or something. Like I'm up to something. You must be with girlfriends. Gossiping. Chicks hate on Kobe because he ain't with them. Feel me now. Listen how. Silly

0: 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You're taking me out of the ordinary.
1: Feel good hits. What's up? This is R. Larson.

Let's get the party started. See you at the bar, you was hardly talking. That's when I knew that your heart was scarring. Friends to lovers need a part to star in. 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

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Plus, being a Monday, it's Am I Normal time. I'll explain to you something that I've got up to this week, and we'll just check whether or not it's normal. It normally isn't. 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
1: When I was young, I fell in love. 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

wrap all of the big sports stories, including the F1s in Singapore. Plus, being a Monday, it's Am I Normal time. I'll explain to you something that I've got up to this week, and we'll just check whether or not it's normal. It normally isn't. 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

Yeah, weekday mornings, 6 till 10am. It is the Byron Cook Show right across the Kingdom of Saudi Arabia and right here on the Hour of Power from 6pm weeknights. Having listened back to some of our favourite moments from this morning. Who's Telling the Truth is a fun game that we play on a Sunday. I tell a story, a member of my team tells a story, but only one of those stories is true. Now today, it was Mias from my team who came in. Is she a good liar or was she telling the truth? Have a listen to both of our stories soon. Also coming up, a warning for anyone who uses ChatGPT in their everyday life, especially if you're using it at work. There are some things you need to be aware of when you're using ChatGPT. So that is coming up as well on the Hour of Power here at NBC Loud. It's the Byron Cook Show.

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1: Who's telling the truth? NBC Loud.
0: Oh, yes, it's a tradition every Sunday on this show. Who's telling the truth? I tell a story. A member of the NBC Loud team tells a story. But only one of those stories is true. Surely Mias from our NBC Loud team could never, ever not tell the truth. You're such a high value character, aren't you?
2: I'm very honest, I'm very humble, what can I say?
0: Or is she bluffing? Mias is about to tell a story, and so am I. It'll be up to you to work it out. So get ready to give us a call or send us a WhatsApp. 011-510-9555. I'll let you go first. Mias, tell your story. I wonder if this is true.
2: Listen closely. My story is that I once took a road trip and visited all 50 U.S. states.
0: All 50. Now, I know you, it lines up because you studied in Canada.
2: I grew up in Canada.
0: You grew up in Canada and you were there for some time, so it's very close.
2: But I also studied in the U.S.
0: Oh, so yeah. You grew up in Canada but studied in the U.S.
2: Yeah. No, I did my degree in the U.S.
0: We should talk more in the office. I didn't know that.
2: Right? Fun fact of the day.
0: Okay, but I'm just looking at a map. I'm just thinking about how long was the trip?
2: It was around 2 weeks.
0: It's very interesting. You made some good progress. Interesting. Okay, I'll give you mine, and it's related, actually. It's my son, who is now living in Paris, and he studies there in Paris, he, along with his mother, for 4 years, backpacked around the world. He studied off his laptop. It was remote learning for 4 years.

0: morning, I woke up in December, and I couldn't be with him at that time of the year, because I was about to see him in January, I think. And I check his mum's Instagram story, and he is walking a reindeer around the North Pole.
1: Oh my God.
0: On a leash. It's just a normal day for my son, Zephyr. Anyway.
1: Remote learning for you.
0: Yeah, it was a practical. It was part of some sort of biology class. Who's telling the truth? Give us a call right now or send us a WhatsApp. 50 states. Oh, my God, we're 2 months. Anyway, it's NBC Loud.

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1: Who's telling the truth?
0: On NBC Loud, it's the Byron Cook Show. Every Sunday, who's telling the truth? I tell a story about my life, and a member of my NBC team joins me. But only one of us is telling the truth. Moses in Riyadh, good morning.
2: Good morning, Byron.
0: Now, you heard these two stories. For those who missed the stories, I claimed that my son has seen 150 cities backpacking with his mother all over the world. I joined them as much as I could whenever my radio show allowed me to take that time. And he did remote learning. 150 cities. And Mias from my team claims we know that she grew up in Canada and studied in the US, but she claims that she went on a road trip once. She's Saudi, but she went on a road trip once seeing all 50 states in 2 weeks. Now, I'll leave this with you, Moses. What are you thinking?
2: Well, actually, the reason why I called is because I found this one to be very tough. But the fact that Mia's claiming that she visited the entire country in 2 weeks, it's hard for me to believe that. So I'm going with you, Byron. You're telling the truth.
0: Well, you know what? Let's just unpack a little bit of this before I reveal the truth. I think Mias's claim of seeing all 50 states in 2 weeks, she said all 50. Now, those of us even with a little bit of knowledge of geography, two of those states are Hawaii and Alaska, Moses.
2: Yeah.
0: So I'm not,
2: there you go.
0: I'm not certain, unless she has a private jet, I'm not certain she's able to get across to Hawaii in the middle of the Pacific Ocean and up to Alaska. I think even the other 48 states would have been difficult. And I can confirm my son did actually study remotely for many years and has been to over 150 cities. So you're right, Moses. Well done. Give yourself, yes, he's giving himself a round of applause. Mias is just too honest. She's such a nice, honest person. She is terrible at lying, it's fair to say. I think we need to bring back producer Ais. He was very good at lying.
2: Yeah, he was a good one. Yeah.
0: It's NBC Loud.

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1: The Feed.
0: Do you use ChatGPT at work? Well, you know, that's all well and good. But just be careful. Let this viral video serve as a serious warning for what can go wrong. Whatever you do, don't do a Bill Oliver. Who is Bill Oliver, you might ask, here at the Byron Cook Show? Well, Bill Oliver is a Canadian politician. And the reason he's suddenly gone viral is because he appears to have used ChatGPT or some similar AI tool to help write a speech which he has delivered in Parliament. But he's forgotten to delete the AI prompts before actually reading it out loud. You won't believe that this actually happened, but this has gone viral. It is Bill Oliver having a ChatGPT shocker.
2: One of the dangers associated with creating advocacy offices is that citizens often develop expectations that exceed the powers actually granted to those offices. Here's a more natural flowing version of that section that reads like a legislative speech rather than a series of short points. Madam Speaker, one of my concerns with this legislation is the potential gap.
0: Come on. You can't be serious, Bill. What are you thinking, bro? I mean, seriously, these are the basics. Look, jokes aside, we use AI tools. That's a smart thing to do. But as Mariam messaged me when she heard this, we covered it earlier in the show because it's just such wild audio. I had to play it again. Mariam sent us a WhatsApp, 011-510-9555, saying there's nothing wrong in using AI tools to maximise our performance and help organise our day-to-day life. But Bill clearly didn't bother to read his draft. There's the lesson. Read your drafts, kids.

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0: Yeah, well, on a Sunday, we look back at the weekend of movies, and a lot of us, well, I can guarantee most of us didn't see as many new movies in the cinemas as Abdullah from Jeddah, our resident movie nerd. There were three movies, Abdullah, that you were suggesting that we check out: The Social Reckoning, Other Mummy, and The Beast with Samuel L. Jackson. I'm going to take a wild guess that you saw all three.
2: You'll be right.
0: Okay. Now, what we love about you seeing all these movies is sometimes you can save us a bit

0: time if one of them's no good. What was the best one of those three? So if we were only going to see one of those three, and I know it's all subjective and someone else might like a different one, but you've got good taste, which one would you see first?
1: Well, let's say I didn't love any one of them, but the Social Reckoning is the best of them.
0: Okay, so the first Reckoning, the Social Reckoning is the best. Of course, that's the one centered around Facebook. All right, so but you were saying none of these movies are necessarily in your top five of the year so far.
1: No, not even close. But The Beast was a lot of fun, so much fun.
0: Okay,
1: I think Studio, you remember, and it's action from the beginning. There is like a missing maybe 20 minutes of setup. There is no setup for that movie. It's just action.
0: It's a bit like in songwriting when they say, "Don't bore us, get to the chorus." It sounds like The Beast just starts with a chorus, not with the first verse. All right, so just action packed right from the opening frame, and then Other Mummy. Yeah. Now this is the sort of supernatural horror. I wouldn't watch it anyway, even if it was good, because it's not really my genre. But you're saying even for a horror-style movie, maybe not the best one you've seen.
1: No, it broke my heart because I was so excited about it, if you remember.
0: Yeah.
1: And I took my wife on Thursday evening. It has a lot of jump scares, but it has no tension, you know?
0: Oh, no tension.
1: And the CGI ruined it because the Other Mummy is mostly CGI, you know?
0: Right.
1: It's exaggerated. They stretch her, things like this. It doesn't look good, you know?
0: Okay. In a way, for me, because I'm really scared of these movies, I probably would like that it looks really fake, because that would remind me that it's just a story. Don't be scared, Byron. It's just a story. See the cheap effects. So I would almost like that. All right, well, okay, so, and quickly, because I still haven't seen Digger, I had a big gathering at my house this weekend, and I became obsessed with hosting this gathering and preparing everything. By the way, hosting gatherings is, I don't know why I do it. It's a lot of work. So I didn't have time to go and watch Digger. I still see it? It's only been out for 2 weeks with Tom Cruise. Is it still there?
1: Yeah, still there. Less and less showing, but still playing everywhere,
0: okay.
1: I think.
0: I'll get onto that. All right, I must see that.
1: Can I tease something coming in this weekend?
0: Please do.
1: Yeah. What do you think the highest rated movie by viewers in IMDb?
0: The highest rated movie on IMDb. Yeah. Well, I have no idea. Obviously, you know.
1: Yeah. Take a guess of a film that you think that might be the viewers think it's the best movie of all time.
0: Well, maybe given recent success and given the incredible numbers, I'll throw in a guess for The Odyssey.
1: No. Anyway, that movie, which is now more than 30 years old, is going to be playing this weekend.
0: Ooh.
1: Oh,
0: like a re-release, like go see it in the movies again. You tease, Abdullah. We've got to wait till Thursday for that. I'm not going to be able to sleep at night.
1: All right.
0: Thank you, Abdullah. Great to catch up with him on a Sunday and work out what movies we should see and maybe which ones we should give a miss. Save us a few reals. It's NBC Loud.

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Plus, being a Monday, it's Am I Normal time. I'll explain to you something that I've got up to this week, and we'll just check whether or not it's normal. It normally isn't. 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

On NBC Loud, this is the Byron Cook Show, Hour of Power. 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You might remember I got

0: WhatsApp last week saying, hey, now and then, just play some old school, like completely random old school songs in your show. We love all the hits and just mix it up a bit. And I played Michael Jackson last Thursday. That was a bit of fun. Something from the Thriller album. And what about this one? It's a request that came through from Sultan, who's a real movie nerd, a bit like Abdullah from Jeddah, our resident movie nerd. This guy loves his movies. He's like, hey, what about that great scene in White Chicks, which is a movie that a lot of us won't admit we've seen many, many times over. One of the most iconic comedy scenes from White Chicks is Terry Crews, the enormous muscle-bound man, trying to impress someone and suddenly starts singing along to Vanessa Carlton's A Thousand Miles. Here's a reminder if you've forgotten the scene or haven't seen it.
1: Watch those marshmallows. Ease on him. I won't bite. Unless you ask me to.
0: Oh boy, he's getting into the car.
1: That's so beautiful.
0: Giant man turns on the. Oh, he gets bitten by the dog. Oh, okay, and then on we go.
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0: Bit of music.
1: Bro. 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
0: All right, let's play the whole thing, but not from Terry Crews. 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
2: Hi, I'm Ed Sheeran.
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7: Now, if you're a flyer, airplanes are the way to go if you can, but they're very germy. Next time you're flying, I found a trick that really can help keep the germs away from you in your seat. Later this hour.

0: We're back from 10 a.m. tomorrow here on NBC Loud. You light up my life.
1: Oh?
2: Is that a song?
1: You
2: light up my life. Is that a lyric to a song?
0: You light up my life. It's an old song. Is that an old song?
3: Very old song from the late 70s by Debbie Boone.
0: Oh, sure. What's the next lyric?
1: How'd you know that?
3: You light up my life. You give me hope to carry on.
0: Oh, that's it. That's what I want to say to you guys. Sissany Tanya, you light up my life. You give me hope to carry on.
1: It's beautiful.
0: And I appreciate it. I'm grateful.
1: Right back at you.
4: That is so nice.
0: I love that we connect with people we've never met, but we feel like we're friends and the listeners.
1: Yeah.
0: I really get excited.
1: And I love playing the music.
0: About it. Yeah, the music too. It's super fun. So, you light up my life. Play the song.
4: I don't know what to do with that information.
1: Right back at you.
4: Yeah.
0: I think thank you is in order.
1: I don't know, thank you. Well, thank you, yeah, sure. But also, like, it's the same.
4: Yeah.
1: You feel the same towards you.
0: I light up your life?
1: Yes.
4: It's a ping pong.
1: I would not love this job as much as I do if I didn't, like, genuinely enjoy coming in here and doing this show every day.
0: I can make working with anyone fun. I've worked with a lot of different people in my different jobs. I can make it fun. You know, you make it work. But this is not normal. This is, like, even if we didn't have this thing, this show,
1: yeah,
0: we'd still be talking like this somewhere.
1: Exactly.
0: You know?

0: Hey, it is Ryan Seacrest on NBC Loud. When you're a pop star in the early days, the scene backstage on your tour can be pretty wild. You know, all kinds of things going on, but then it all changes. And the VIP, it's all about glitter pens, Barbies, and stuffed animals. Once you got kids, Katy Perry brought her 6-year-old Daisy Dove on the road with her, who quickly became unnatural. Search Katy Perry to see what that is at onairwithryan.com.
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1: Are you worried about getting sick when you fly? Do this to keep the germs away. I'll tell you coming up.
0: Hang on to

0: It's NBC Loud. Do you have to travel today anytime soon? So planes are germy, we know that. Never eat off the tray table, you know that. But doing this will help keep the germs away, and that is keep that air vent above your seat on, even if you get cold. Keep it on. The air coming out is highly purified. Creates an invisible barrier that keeps germs out of your breathing zone. I did not know that. I'm always cold with it.
1: Me too.
2: Yeah.
0: So keep it on.
1: So bring the extra hoodie.
0: Bring the hoodie. Keep it on. Today's quote, don't judge a book by its cover, but be careful about the library that it's in.
1: Wow. That's deep.
2: I don't get it.
0: It's not. Sisney, please help her.

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Plus, being a Monday, it's Am I Normal time. I'll explain to you something that I've got up to this week, and we'll just check whether or not it's normal. It normally isn't. 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
1: Tanya, trending report. Let's go.
2: Okay, so Anne Hathaway is pregnant with baby number 3, and she's had one of the busiest years of anyone in Hollywood. We're talking 5 movies, okay? The Devil Wears Prada 2, The Odyssey, The End of Oak Street, and now Verity, which comes out on Friday. So everybody has been praising Anne Hathaway. How is she doing it? She's Superwoman. But Anne said, please stop. She said, let's not overpraise the pampered actress. There's a lot of pregnant women out there who didn't get a manicure this morning. And she also said she has a lot of support. And I feel like lately, I think people have really been honing in on how some celebrities are so out of touch with reality. And so, I don't know, I think that she was just getting a lot of praise. And I think it's just cool to see that she's not out of touch with reality.
1: What struck me is just how she has not changed. I remember meeting her early on in her career, and she's had tremendous success, but she has humility.
2: Yeah.
1: And even in what you just said, and then in watching her behind the scenes, and also I really admire her. Yeah, the workload, and congratulations on the baby. But she's just a good human that appreciates things, and not like some people could be, who are at her level of movie star.
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1: We got the front room. We got Ronnie in the back room. Ruby's back there. Bella, who's got a lot of drama with her roommates, and then her roommate's parents get involved to come down on her for 40 minutes. I mean, this is crazy. These are adults at school. You can't have your parents fighting for you on stuff like this. It's the Wi-Fi password

all of the big sports stories, including the F1s in Singapore. Plus, being a Monday, it's Am I Normal time. I'll explain to you something that I've got up to this week, and we'll just check whether or not it's normal. It normally isn't. 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

0: Hey, it is Ryan Seacrest on NBC Loud. Our intern, Bella. So, a lot of life lessons here. Now, what's the next life lesson as you're out in the wild? You're growing up. What are you, 21?
1: I am 21.
0: 21. You got to learn a lot of stuff.
1: Oh, yeah. Yep.
0: But now, what's this crisis?
1: So I went out to dinner with friends. It was a big group of us. We got a lot of food and I put my card down to pay for half of the bill. So when I was charging everyone for their portion of the bill, I split the tax evenly amongst the 17 people.
0: Oh my gosh.
1: But, but one of the people at dinner asked if I could split the tax proportionately to what they ordered. And I was like, I'm not doing all that. It's split by 17 people. But this is like the first time I've heard of someone ask me to split it based off of what they
0: ordered. People will ask that question. When you're rolling with that many people, things like this are going to happen.
1: Yeah.
0: There's
1: going
0: to be problems. It's just something you got to, like now, so when you get to be like our age, now we go alone. Or maybe with one. Take myself out. Treat myself. Big day today, Ryan. Let's go. You accomplished a lot.

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1: Mental health struggles can impact anybody, everybody, right? 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And Brad Pitt is included, who just opened up about the impact his divorce had on him and how serious the issue eventually became. 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
1: If you get an Evite from a friend for a party, you should be excited, but also be aware it could be a scam. This is becoming a popular scam. We'll break it down for you next.
0: On the way right here, NBC Loud.

your ground. Karma's on your scent like a bounty hunter. 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
1: You got to know about this scam. Sisney, what's the quick on it?
2: The quick on it is that this email you get comes from a friend. So it would be coming from Tanya or you.
1: Like their address.
2: Like your email address, and it's an Evite. So something that I get a bunch of for my kids' birthday parties and things like that, and it's like, it looks like a normal Evite. You'd click on it.
3: I don't trust these at all.
2: And it's not just an Evite. Like, it's other companies that they're frauding and scamming. And so when you do click on it, it takes you to a fake Gmail login page.
1: No.
2: So then again, it looks legit. You think, okay, put in my Gmail information.
1: Right.
2: At that point, it's your password that the scammers now have. They have access to your email, your photos, your drives. I mean, I can go on and on. But then the scammers are now into your account, so they have access to all of your contacts. So now they're sending that scam on your behalf. And it's like a ripple effect of all these.
1: Oh my.
2: The scam.
3: I don't like hitting the scam. If you want me at your party,
1: LifeLock.
3: Send me a text.
2: LifeLock.
1: So, LifeLock. Exactly.
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1: Tanya was telling us about her morning routine, which evolves. It does change up quite a bit, seemingly, doesn't it?
2: Yes. You know, I am a person that's constantly trying to grow, change, evolve. Yeah. And I always have like a new hyperfixation, like especially when it comes to food.
0: Let's get into that in a second. Hang on. On the way right here, NBC Loud.

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2: My newest obsession, and I don't think I've actually ever had one of these in my entire life. I have had scrambled eggs. I usually bring in my hard-boiled eggs into work. I've had eggs sunny side up.
1: We're thrilled to smell. Yeah.
2: But now my new hyperfixation is a fried egg.
1: A fried egg, like in the pan with runny egg?
2: A little runny on the inside, like just a little run on the inside.
1: Does it run into toast or anything, or is it just run on the plate?
2: Just runs on the plate.
1: Why are you obsessed by this, and why is this such a new discovery for you?
2: I don't think I've ever had a fried egg in my life, and so I feel like...
1: Really?
2: Yes.
1: My gosh, looks of shock from the back room when you said that. Michaela can't believe it.
2: They're so good. Like, I wake up every day so excited for my fried eggs. I put a little pepper and a little bit of salt on them. That's all you need. I eat three of them, and I'm like so happy.

0: happy.
1: By the way, it's so... I love your passion for things because you told us that as if no one's ever had an egg before in their lives. Like you discovered some sort of new food group that no one's ever heard of.
0: I feel like I've cracked the code on like my new egg situation. And I just want to tell the world that fried eggs are really just like making my days better.
1: To the back room, please, no one tell her about omelets. I don't want that to be something that we spoil.
0: I've done omelets. I've done that.
1: Save her birthday. That's coming up. Yeah.

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Plus, being a Monday, it's Am I Normal time. I'll explain to you something that I've got up to this week, and we'll just check whether or not it's normal. It normally isn't. 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
1: It's going to wrap it up for us, everybody. Thank you for listening to us.
0: Talk to you tomorrow. It's NBC Loud. I was different.

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Plus, being a Monday, it's Am I Normal time. I'll explain to you something that I've got up to this week, and we'll just check whether or not it's normal. It normally isn't. 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
1: Hey, it's Alex Warren. You're taking me out
0: of the ordinary. Feel good hits. What's up? This is our Larson. Midnight sun kiss, skin on the dress, sky. All day, every day.
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Plus, being a Monday, it's Am I Normal time. I'll explain to you something that I've got up to this week, and we'll just check whether or not it's normal. It normally isn't. 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
2: Me not working hard. 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